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the weekend. 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

0: Congratulations to Mrs. Shelby Norman from Orchard Elementary School in Vacaville. She's been selected as KUIC's Teacher of the Month, brought to you by our friends at Potrero Hills Landfill. 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We have opened Teacher of the Month nominations to anyone who works for and with your child's school. 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

0: I like that Chris is still listening to us. Like, when did you stop, Chris? Stay on board with us. Don't leave us, buddy. We like that you're listening. Keep doing it.
1: Yeah, you can come, but you can never leave.
0: That's right. We're like the Hotel California, baby. Come on now. At 5:33 in the morning, welcome to Hometown Mornings, the Monday edition. I'm John Young, and that's my friend Cynthia Seitz. Good morning, Sin.
1: Good morning to you, John.
0: The whole orchestra is decorated in various shades of orange and black and green and yellow. I know why, too. Why those Giants squeaked out a win in extra innings against the Cubbies yesterday. I know that because I did everything I could to stay awake. I'm like, it's going into extra innings. No! Anyway, they wound up winning. A not spectacular offensive fashion, but they did it. And the A's, boy, they blanked the Astros 5-0. So that explains the different colors in the orchestra pit. But boy, tonight,
1: I'd like to say all of that good stuff happened because you were awake and you suffered and they won. See what your contribution did?
0: Yeah. Mm-hmm. Just got to stay focused. And more coffee at 6 o'clock at night or whatever it was that happened yesterday. For basketball fanatics, it's game three tonight at the Madison Square Garden location of New York City. Yeah, it's going to be a fun game tonight at 5:30. Right, Sin, what are you expecting?
1: Just one comment.
0: Tonight?
1: Yeah. I expect the Spurs to win. And here's my reasoning. Not because of any stats or any performance thing. It's just that I don't want to sweep. I need this thing to go as long. No, I need it to go as long as possible because I need this type of excitement in my life right now on the hardwood. So,
0: you know, best of seven. Man, don't snicker. Yeah. She's making a good point. I don't know what we all did as basketball fans to deserve these games, but they are really exciting. I agree with Cynthia. This is like the best basketball we've seen in 10 years. Let's enjoy it. Wow.
1: Mm-hmm. Savoring it.
0: Savor.
1: Yeah.
0: Do we have stuff to savor on the roadways as we switch gears literally?
1: Yeah.
0: Oh, good.
1: We've got a fairly nice commute to savor. No problems right now between Vacaville and Fairfield, westbound 80. That traffic moving fine from 505 to the Cordelia Junction. I'm told in Vallejo, westbound 37, or as you exit Vallejo, there is an accident working right at about Lakeville Road. No details quite available yet, but I can see that there is some slowing on the approach to that one. And also there is a stretch of slowing that happens on westbound 37 between the Mare Island Bridge and the lane merge. In Contra Costa County, Pittsburgh westbound 4 has some heavy traffic from Loveridge to Railroad. I'm Cynthia Seitz, and that's your hometown traffic update.
0: Thank you, my friend. As far as weather goes today, we're getting a mixture of sun and clouds, according to the National Weather Service, although we have a pretty nice sunrise. But there could be more clouds today. Temps, not real cold. In fact, a little, well, I'm going to say compared to yesterday, maybe very similar to yesterday's temps. 84, the high expected in Vacaville, Fairfield, Sassoon City. Dixon and Davis will be in the mid-80s. Should be about 80 at the Pittsburgh Marina this morning for you folks headed out in that direction. 75 degrees in Vallejo and Benicia. So a pretty nice spring day. How many more times do I get to say spring day? Summer's right around the corner, people. And so is Lauv. Don't go anywhere.
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0: 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Right now, we'll connect with Cynthia, get the latest hometown traffic updates out to you on this Monday morning. Cyn, good morning.
1: Good morning to you, John. Yeah, in Vallejo, westbound 37, the traffic is stop and go that begins right at about Mare Island Bridge. That's due to a two-car accident that's said to be in the lanes right before you get to Skaggs Island Road. And then just a little bit further down past Sears Point at Lakeville Road, a crash there that's really just a distraction, but that's adding to the already slow traffic. In Pittsburgh, westbound Highway 4, we do have heavy traffic now between Loveridge and about Willow Pass in Concord. I'm Cynthia Seitz, and that's your hometown traffic update.
0: Thank you, Cynthia. 5:46 in the morning. We talked about it. Mostly cloudy, but I don't know. I see some sun out there, and temperatures in the mid-80s in Vacaville, Fairfield, and Sassoon City. Mid-70s if you're in Vallejo and Benicia. It should be about 80 degrees in Antioch and Pittsburgh today. Perfect weather to think about winning money for Dad. What am I talking about? A week away from... Okay, we're basically 2 weeks away from Father's Day as of yesterday, but fact is, Father's Day is on the 21st. It's also the first day of summer. Why not win Dad some cash money? You could win Dad $1,000. 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

0: Joe Bros and Sucker here on Hometown Mornings 95.3 KUIC. Happy Monday to you and yours. John Young with you here. Cynthia Seats right there on the other microphone. Van is eager to play the, okay, you want to play the traffic theme? Just jump into it. I want to give Cynthia a chance to, you know, have a sip of that Earl Grey tea before she has to dive into traffic.
1: Cynthia, good morning to you. Good morning. We now have some heavy traffic in West Sacramento, John. This is westbound 80 between Highway 50 and the Causeway. We still have a situation working in Vallejo, westbound 37. Yes, it is stop and go from the Mare Island Bridge, but this time it's due to a two-car crash in the lanes before you get to Skaggs Island Road. Also a crash that's clearing when you get to Lakeville Road. So all of that has added to a long stretch of stop and go that doesn't break free till you pass, say, the Sears Point area. In Napa, westbound 12 Jamison Canyon, that traffic sluggish between Kirkland Ranch and Highway 29, and it's slowing in Pittsburgh, westbound Highway 4 from Harbor till you get to Willow Pass in Concord. I'm Cynthia Seats, and that's your hometown traffic update.
0: Thank you, friend. We're about 25 minutes away from chatting up the Country Summer Music Festival. We'll tell you how you could score four packs of tickets. Are they four? No, they're three-day. How do you describe it? They're three-day passes, two of those. So there's a lot of music involved in a weekend of amazing stuff. We'll talk about it and clarify it coming up at 6:30 this morning. Right now, I want to save you a little money when it comes to eating out. Yes, we're talking about 50% off at El Coracol in Vacaville with our Bay Area Perks. 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They're at 3081 Alamo Drive in Vacaville, but they've got great stuff. We've talked about their food before because they've been part of our Big 11 Kids Radiothon, sponsoring that. 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

0: Smith, a little stargazing here on Hometown Mornings 95.3 KUIC. It's mostly sun gazing, a mixture of sun and clouds today with temps in the mid-80s for the most part. If you're out there in Antioch and Pittsburgh, temps will be about 80 and mid-70s in Vallejo and Benicia. As we check in with Cynthia, get the latest hometown traffic updates out to you. What's going on, Sin? Happy Monday.
1: Happy Monday to you, John. Let's go back to Vallejo, westbound 37, where traffic is stop and go between Wilson Avenue and about Skaggs Island. That's where we had an earlier crash. That crash appears to be in the final clearing stages, but the stop and go traffic still lingering. And then it stays slow until you get all the way over to Lakeville Road. That's where there was another accident. That accident cleared, but again, just a long, slow stretch of traffic. If you're traveling between Fairfield and Benicia on southbound 680, you've got no problems. It looks good from the Cordillera Junction to the Benicia Bridge, and there's a long stretch of slow traffic in Contra Costa County, Pittsburgh to Concord, westbound 4 from Loveridge till you get to Willow Pass. I'm Cynthia Seats, and that's your hometown traffic update.
0: Thank you, Cynthia. 6:19 in the morning, people pick a street, gather your crew, and help keep Fairfield clean. 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

0: the sound of Prince there. Title track from his 1999 record on 95.3 KUIC. Welcome to the Monday edition of Hometown Mornings, 6:30 in the morning. Cynthia's coming back at 6:45 to check the roadways. I know there's a lot going on, but band, I need some country-flavored something from your catalog there. Something with a little country twang to it, okay? Or just straight electric guitar is fine. I want to clarify the Country Summer Music Festival, the fact that you can win three-day passes. It got confusing to me because I'm like, well, let's see, the Country Summer Music Festival lasts for 3 days in June, June 12th through the 14th. Yeah, we are giving you a chance to score three-day passes, two of them, so you can see all of those amazing acts. Keith Urban, Cole Swindle, Co Wetzel, Nate Smith, Dasha. There's going to be not hundreds, but literally, it's going to feel like it. It's going to be an amazing time. The Summer Music Festival, Country Summer Music Festival at Sonoma County Fairgrounds, June 12th through the 14th. That's coming up, I don't know, this Friday through the weekend. You want to win yourself those three-day passes? We've got all the details on how to do it under the contest section at KUIC.com. We'll see you there. Three-day passes, people.
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0: Sarah McLachlan. She'll be at the Concord Pavilion on the 1st of August, part of her Better Broken tour. And I'll have a chance for you to win tickets to see Sarah McLachlan at my upcoming appearance. I'll be at the new Delta Chevrolet Delta Honda in Pittsburgh this coming Saturday from noon to 2. We'll have that information posted under Hometown Happenings at KUIC.com. Check that out when you get a chance. In the meantime, it's 6:46 in the morning. Band, strike up the music. Thank you. Kind of groovy. Let's find out from Cynthia Seats what's going on the roadways. Good morning, Sin.
1: Good morning, John. Let's go to Vallejo, eastbound 80 at Highway 37. A stalled vehicle is sitting there in the Gore Point. Be careful. A tow truck is on the way to help out. Traffic Vallejo westbound 37 remains jammed solid from Wilson Avenue till you get past Skaggs Island. That's where a three-vehicle crash is mostly cleared over to the shoulder, but that traffic just barely getting by, and that's the reason for that stop-and-go traffic. Now, Benicia southbound 680 has some really slow traffic right now between Parrish Road and Lake Herman. And Pittsburgh westbound 4 traffic slows down at Leverage, stays that way till you get to Port Chicago in Concord. 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I'm Cynthia Seats, and that's your hometown traffic update.
0: Thank you, Cynthia. 6:47 in the morning. We got ourselves a supposedly partly cloudy, partly sunny day. It's kind of mostly sunny. If you're in Vallejo, you're seeing the clouds today. Temperatures, though, pretty nice. 84, the high expected today in Vacaville, Fairfield. Sassoon City's waterfront area, too. Should be about 85 on the campus out there at UC Davis today. If that's your direction you're heading, 80 in Antioch and Pittsburgh. If you're headed out to the campus at Touro University on Mare Island, a little shout out to those folks out there in the pharmacy department. Yeah, temps are going to be in the mid-70s for you. Now, if you are a movie fanatic, and there are plenty of you out there, you got to check out our Box Officer podcast. Our very own Mel McKay and her partner Derek review the movies before you go. Yeah, they do the work so you don't have to. And check it out. I think they're reviewing the movie Tuner this week, but you can check out the Box Officer podcast. All the details and how to get to it are right there on the homepage of KUIC.com. So stick around in the 7:30 hour. I got a really cool prize, 4th of July fireworks. Yeah, the San Francisco Symphony is going to be performing. We'll tell you where and how you can win those tickets coming up. Don't go anywhere.
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Ooh, I gotta have faith. 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

0: for anything but ordinary. That, of course, is Alex Warren on Hometown Mornings, 95.3 KUIC. Welcome to the program on what's going to be a combo platter of clouds and sun and temps in the mid-80s for the most part. Should be about 80 in Antioch, Pittsburgh, and Brentwood today, and mid-70s in Benicia and Vallejo. Martinez should be about 75 degrees today. We'll find out how things look for you as you try to make your way back to work or school after the weekend. Cynthia Seitz has hometown traffic updates. What's going on, Sin?
1: Well, the traffic in West Sacramento now is stop and go. Westbound 80 between Highway 50 and the Causeway. From there, westbound 80 moves okay through Davis, Dixon, and into Vacaville. Vallejo, westbound 37, I am sorry to announce that there is a new crash working right at about Skaggs Island Road. This one reportedly has a motorcycle and a first responder truck. That traffic jammed solid back to Wilson Avenue. We had an earlier accident in that same location that had just been cleared when this one came about, so you're going to need lots of time to get through 37 right now. American Canyon northbound 29's got some stop and go from American Canyon Road to Napa Junction, and Pittsburgh westbound Highway 4 has stop and go stretches between Loveridge and Port Chicago in Concord. I'm Cynthia Seitz, and that's your hometown traffic update.
0: A lot going on. Thank you, Cynthia Seitz. Yeah, be careful out there heading into Vallejo on Highway 37. Just about 7:05 in the morning, and coming up in 25 minutes, your chance to win. This is really cool. The 38th annual 4th of July Fireworks Spectacular taking place at Shoreline Amphitheater on what else? Saturday, July 4th, right? Featuring the San Francisco Symphony. Timed to all the fireworks. That's going to be an incredible, incredible show. And you could be there. We've got a family four-pack of tickets to give you a chance to win. Again, that's at 7:30. We'll dive into our box of trivia. In the meantime, the band's playing that jaunty tune that says, let's save our listeners some money. I like it. That's what Bay Area Perks are all about. 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

0: 15th annual King of the County Barbecue and Music Festival is coming to the Martinez Waterfront Father's Day weekend. We'll talk about that coming up after we check in with Cynthia. We'll get the latest hometown traffic updates. I know there's a lot going on. Highway 37 and Vallejo. Sin, what's the latest out there?
1: Yeah, you're absolutely right. Let's go Vallejo westbound 37 at Skaggs Island. One crash just clear, but now there's a new one involving a motorcycle. Traffic has remained jammed solid from Wilson Avenue. American Canyon northbound 29 doing some slowing from about American Canyon Road to Napa Junction. Fairfield traffic westbound 80 a little bit heavy between Highway 12 Rio Vista and the Cordelia Junction. And in Contra Costa County, Pittsburgh westbound 4 slows down from Railroad to get to Willow Pass in Concord. I'm Cynthia Seitz, and that's your hometown traffic update.
0: Thank you, Sin, keeping us informed. We appreciate that. It's 7:19 in the morning. Ben, give me some barbecue music. Anything you got in the cannon there, that'll work. 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

0: Galaxy. That record is 40 years old. It came out, what, in the summer of 1986? Wow. I know. I bought it new. Some of you in the band did, too. Chocked full of hits. Anyhow, it is 7:30 in the morning. Welcome to Hometown Mornings. John Young here, record buying fool that I am. Cynthia Cito owns a few albums herself. She'll be back at 7:45 to check the roadways. I know we've got some issues out there on Highway 37 in Vallejo. Please be careful out there. In the meantime, let's have a little fun, shall we?
1: Box of trivia.
0: A box of trivia is a lot of fun. I select a question from this box and read it to all of you, and then you respond via the email address, jyoung@kuic.com. Simple enough. If you're new to the game, make sure we've got your address, your phone number, and your date of birth somewhere in that email so we can get you your four-pack of tickets to the 4th of July Fireworks Spectacular with the San Francisco Symphony at Shoreline Amphitheater on July 4th. If you don't have plans for July 4th specifically, this is going to be a great, great show. Music from the 60s, too. I think they'll be kind of revisiting the Woodstock vibe there. Let's get a question, right? Come on. Let's stir it up here, see what we got. Hopefully, at work over the weekend, everybody get my memo to try to maybe improve the questions a little. Hopefully, let's see what we got here. This one looks simple enough. Who was the first U.S. president to ride in a train? The first U.S. president to ride in a train, I'm assuming in like an official capacity, maybe. Your choices are A, Abraham Lincoln, B, Andrew Jackson, or C, Benjamin Franklin. It's one of those three. The first U.S. president to ride in a train. Abraham Lincoln, Andrew Jackson, or Benjamin Franklin. You tell me, history buffs. JYoung@KUIC.com.
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2: Sorry, I was distracted by that kid's clarinet solo. Almost better than a lot of what's going on in our orchestra pit. All right, I'll stop with a haranguing everybody. Here's the question the box of trivia provided us. Who was the first U.S. president to ride in a train? I'm assuming, again, in some sort of professional capacity. Maybe it was a presidential train. I don't know. Your choices were A, Abraham Lincoln, B, Andrew Jackson, or C, Benjamin Franklin, who was not a president. Everyone seemed to know that because everybody got this right, but Jeffrey got it right first. It is, in fact, Andrew Jackson. An easily Googleable, venture, but that's fine. I appreciate folks know how to use the Google. Maybe you knew this anyway. Anyway, Jeffrey, congratulations, my friend. You've got a very cool 4th of July prize pack. It's a 4-pack of tickets. Take 3 of your friends to the 4th of July Fireworks Spectacular with the San Francisco Symphony. A pretty awesome symphony there. It's going to take place at Shoreline Amphitheater in Mountain View on July 4th, and you're going to be there courtesy of where else? 95.3 KUIC.
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0: Most Lonely Boys. That's Heaven on Hometown Mornings. 95.3 KUIC. 7:46 in the morning. Speaking of Earl Grey tea and those who consume it, my good friend Cynthia Lynn Seats with Hometown Traffic Updates. Good morning, Sin.
1: That was a thank you. A nice little blend there you put there with thank the you. Guitar solo and the Earl Grey. Two flavors that I love. Hey, let's go to Fairfield, westbound 80, where we've got a little bit of heavy traffic now between Highway 12 Rio Vista and about the Cordelia Junction. Vallejo, we still have cleanup underway. Westbound 37 at Skaggs Island, where there's a crash involving a motorcycle, so traffic stays stop and go back to Wilson Avenue. There's some slow traffic. Vallejo northbound 29 between Mini Drive and Napa Junction. Napa westbound 12 Jamison Canyon, stop and go from Kirkland Ranch to Highway 29, and Pittsburgh to Concord, westbound Highway 4. That traffic now just really slow between Railroad and Willow Pass. I'm Cynthia Seats, and that's your hometown traffic update.
0: Thank you, Sin. 7:47 in the morning. We are about 40 minutes, a little over 40 minutes from giving you a shot at winning a $50 gift certificate. 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This is pretty cool. Came across my desk over the weekend and was posted to our socials. Peña Adobe welcoming the Buffalo Soldiers and the Sheriff's Posse. 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I got a chance to see them back in early May during that safety demonstration down in Vallejo. This is going to be a blast. The Buffalo Soldiers together with the Sheriff's Posse. 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There'll be music from the Vacaville Jammers, all happening Saturday, June 13th from 11 to 2 at Peña Adobe Park. Perfect family fun and a chance to meet the Buffalo Soldiers and hear their stories. 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

0: kind of a combo platter of opalite and clouds and, well, nice temperatures, especially for the first part of June. 84 degrees expected today in Vacaville, Fairfield, Sassoon City, Dixon, and Davis. Around 80 in Pittsburgh and Antioch, and mid-70s in Vallejo and Benicia. We'll take a look at those roadways now. We've had some challenges earlier this morning. Sin, what's going on out there?
1: Yeah, the challenge was really in Vallejo, westbound 37, where you're going to find it still gummed up. Westbound 37 at Skaggs Island, we had one accident. That was cleared, then another accident, and that one is in the clearing stages. So you're going to find traffic is stop and go from Wilson Avenue, really stays slow all the way over to Sears Point. In Vacaville, we've got a new crash. This is westbound at 80 after Lagoon Valley Road, a two-vehicle crash. Both vehicles had to be over on the right-hand shoulder. And let's go Pittsburgh to Concord, westbound Highway 4. You got slowing that starts right at about Bailey Road and continues till you get to Port Chicago on the Concord side. 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
0: Thank you, friend. It is 8:07 in the morning. 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Well, thanks to Bay Area perks, you can get a $50 gift certificate at El Coracol for just $25. 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

0: Carey on Hometown Mornings 95.3 KUIC. It's 8:19. Let's get to it. Hometown traffic updates. Cynthia's got the latest. What's going on, my friend?
1: Yeah, here's the sticky spots. West Sacramento, westbound 80, where it's stop and go from Highway 50 to the causeway. In Vacaville, westbound 80 after Lagoon Valley Road, a two-car crash over on the right-hand shoulder. Traffic getting by it fairly well, though. I just need you to know that there is activity on the shoulder. And then Vallejo, westbound 37. It's stop and go from Wilson Avenue till you get over to Skaggs Island. That's where we've got a motorcycle crash still in the final clearing stages. I'm Cynthia Seitz, and that's your Hometown Traffic Update.
0: Thank you, friend. It's 8:20 in the morning. 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That's getting close to air conditioning weather. In fact, I dare you to try to go to sleep if it's 84 degrees in your bedroom area, right, or wherever you happen to sleep. 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
1: Dua Lipa's Break My Heart on Hometown Mornings, 95.3 KUIC, where we strive to break no hearts. We just want to have a little fun, right, band? Strike up the music. It's 8:30. It's time to play the game we know as What Do You Think? 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Cynthia Seat's coming back around 8:45. She is one of the traffic authorities. She'll have a look at the roadways at that time. But right now, let's have a little fun. 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The first one of these household appliances ran on gas. What appliance are we talking about? 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
1: 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When does that ever happen, right? We're playing What Do You Think? 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

0: 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In fact, it's a vacuum cleaner. 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Vacuum cleaners. The first electric versions were patented in like the early 1900s, 1905, 1906, and they weighed about 100 pounds, but at least you didn't have to smell gasoline while trying to clean up after the cat. Yeah, thank you, Trisha. Well done. But listen, I appreciate everybody. Lisa, Diana, Lorraine, Brittany, Ty, you're in the mix as well. Tri-City Properties, we appreciate you. Alan and Melanie. Yeah, it's Trisha who wins. 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

0: flute solos. I'm just going to say it for the record. We need more flute in pop music. She did it right there from 2001, Shakira's Whenever, Wherever, a 95.3 KUIC. It's 8:46 in the morning. She knows a few things about, you know, wind instruments. I'm talking about Cynthia
1: Seitz. I do.
0: You do. I'm trying to give you your credit where credit is due, my friend. You know what you're talking about.
1: I played a flute in the third grade for about 37 days. And
0: that counts.
1: No, if you ask the band teacher, it didn't count. But anyway, yeah, I made an attempt. Here's what we have left, John. West Sacramento with stop and go. Westbound 80 between Highway 50 and the Causeway, and then westbound 80 moves fine through Davis, Dixon, and into Vacaville. In American Canyon, in the 1400 block of American Canyon Road, there is a crash with some minor injuries. CHP and paramedics are on the scene there. And Vallejo, westbound 37 is Skaggs Island Road. I'm happy to announce a motorcycle crash has finally been cleared. Just stop and go traffic left now between Wilson Avenue and Skaggs Island Road. 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Medic Ambulance is the only accredited ambulance company operating in Solano, Yolo, and Sacramento counties. The EMTs, nurses, and paramedics at Medic Ambulance remind you to buckle up. Medic Ambulance. I'm Cynthia Seitz, and that's your hometown traffic update.
0: Great job today, as always, Cynthia. I will talk to you tomorrow. We'll do the Tuesday edition of Hometown Mornings. We'll have more of those 4th of July Shoreline San Francisco Symphony super ticket. You call them what? They're family four packs, essentially, so you and three friends can go enjoy an amazing celebration on July 4th at Shoreline. More of those tickets tomorrow at 7:30 when we dive into the Tuesday box of trivia. I want to thank Brian Jewell, the Vacaville Fire Department's public information officer, for checking in and letting us know the city of Vacaville's fire department's going to conduct a multi-day wildland training burn. It's happening today and on the 17th and on the 19th at Callan Hill. The controlled burn is supposed to take place between 8 and 5. All right, so if the weather is permitting, they're going to do that training exercise. They just want the public to know about that so nobody panics when they see smoke in that neck of the woods. All right, smoke and flames will be visible, according to folks there at the Vacaville Fire Department. You may see some smoke. You may see some stuff. Know that a training exercise is going on. You can check out more, by the way, to visit the Facebook.com/Vacaville Fire. That's where they're updating folks on social media, on Facebook at Vacaville Fire. We put all this information on our Facebook, Instagram, and X pages. 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

talking. A late night chit chat from Harry Styles there on 95.3 KUIC. Happy Monday. John Young with you here. I've got Usher coming up, The Outfield, Sam Smith, Bruno Mars. They're all up after Dido's Thank You on KUIC.

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0: we've got mostly cloudy skies today, but warm temps, 84 the high expected today in Vacaville, Fairfield, and Sassoon City, 85 in Woodland. It should get up to about 80 degrees in Antioch and Pittsburgh, and 75 degrees expected on Mare Island and Vallejo today. 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

0: I guess you moved on really easily.
1: That's right. Olivia Rodrigo, who will be at the Oakland Arena on the 11th and 12th of December. It's coming up. Just more great concerts to look forward to in NorCal. Check it out. Here's Trains, Drops of Jupiter on KUIC.

That's good advice from Miley Cyrus, younger now on 95.3 KUIC. John Young with you. Please join me this coming Saturday from noon to 2. I'm going to be out at the grand opening of Delta Chevrolet and Delta Honda in Pittsburgh. It's going to be a blast. We'll post the information under our hometown happening section at KUIC.com. Mostly cloudy today and warm too. Weird. 84 degrees expected today in Vacaville, Fairfield, and Sassoon City. Just weird spring weather.

0: 80 in Antioch and Pittsburgh, 75 degrees expected in Vallejo and Benicia. I'll leave you with Halsey, Culture Club, and UB40's Can't Help Falling in Love next.
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1: 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Hey, still to come this hour, you'll catch U2, Ed Sheeran, One Republic, even some Taylor Swift for you this hour. And a little bit of, well, let's say dirt about Taylor getting married at Madison Square Garden. Woo!

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0: Olivia Dean, Man I Need from KUIC. Happy Monday, my friends. It's Jerry back with you today. How was your weekend? Okay, mine was pretty exciting. Yep, packing up everything in my household to get into my new house later this week. I can't believe it. Very exciting. I'm going to start sharing some pictures and stuff with you guys, okay? All right, your hometown weather. Actually, pretty sunny and hot this week. Yeah, we've got a high today of 82. High tomorrow of 85. Come Wednesday, we've got a high of 98. And then Thursday's going to be even hotter than that. Wow. Please keep yourself well hydrated, my friends. Clear evenings ahead with lows just hitting into the 60s. Unbelievable. Coming up right after the break, I've got Walk the Moon.
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The Vacaville Museum Guild is hosting Bunko Night. That's Thursday, July 2nd. I mean, if you're into Bunko and you'd like to have an evening full of fun, food, and wine, and a chance to win fabulous prizes, well, then you're going to head to the Vacaville Museum. 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

Journey is still on the way, and in 11 minutes, we're going to talk about the five worst types of people to dine with at a restaurant. Ooh, I hope one of these isn't you.

0: Indeed, at KUIC, Taylor Swift with Elizabeth Taylor. And yes, Travis and Taylor getting married at Madison Square Garden in New York City. Woo, wouldn't be my first place to pick, but they want to invite as many people as they can, even their fans. All right, if you happen to be one of the five worst types of people to dine with, I apologize now already. If this happens to be you, the latecomer, I mean, dining is a human experience. Many restaurants go out of their way to do their best for you. I mean, not only if you show up whenever you feel like it, it throws off the restaurant's operations, but it's extremely rude to the people with whom you're dining. The second is the owner of the forgotten wallet. Oh, my goodness. Crazy. How do you forget a wallet? I don't understand. Okay, and number three, the amateur critic. Yeah, when you're taking your opinions and giving them not so rightly to the waitstaff. And finally, this is kind of goofy, but it's the self-styled influencer who may get up, take their meal all the way to the other side of the restaurant, maybe where the lighting is better, and then start taking pictures of their food on their plate while you're sitting there at the table waiting for them to come back. Nutso, nutso. I hope you're not one of these. Coming up, I've got Sublime and Madonna.
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Hall & Oates is coming up. 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

0: That's Teddy Swims. 95.3 KUIC. You're with Jerry Stewart. Happy Monday. Boy, do we have a hot one coming to us, my friends. I'm talking about your hometown weather. 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So our high today, basically around 82 degrees. We will have some gusty winds this afternoon. Coming tomorrow, our high is going to be 85. Wednesday, our high is going to be 98. A considerable increase in temp. And on Thursday, I mean, we're looking at the low 100s. Kind of hard to believe, right? It's June, for goodness sakes. Okay, let's get back to your best of today's mix. I've got Katy Perry standing by.
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I am just fascinated by this young woman, only 20 years old, who just bought her first home while earning minimum wage. And she says she's got some stingy actions that made it possible. Her name is Tia, and she began saving up as a teenager when she started to work as a customer service apprentice. She credits some of the stingy guidelines she set for herself while making the real estate purchase a reality. Yeah, this is kind of an unbelievable story. She began saving up, and she decided to put her savings into a specific bank account each month. And she was putting away like $300 and $400 every month. And she said she had no bills. Good for you, young lady.

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It's called Stars, Stripes, and Carnival Lights. 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

0: I would love to have him sing it to me for the rest of my life. Okay, I'm just teasing. I'm Jerry Stewart. We're going to have so much more fun and music coming up after the break. I'll start another long set of music with Tal Bachman and Bruce Springsteen.
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Bruno Mars on 95.3 KUIC. Risk It All. Bruno says, quote, "I'm going to proudly sing this song for the rest of my life." Indeed.

Okay, so what are we up to for Monday lunch? You got to take me with you. That's all there is to it. Coming up this hour, I'm going to feature Soft Cell, Sabrina Carpenter, Black Eyed Peas, and Mr. Mister from KUIC.

0: really?
1: I'm not quite sure either you or I would be able to pull this off. But apparently, the Taylor Swift-Travis Kelce nuptials could cost almost $20 million because they're having it at Madison Square Gardens. Security, of course, is a profound priority for the both of them. All right, let's get on with it. Hey, you're with Jerry Stewart. 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Well, we've got a sunshiny day today. Yeah, basically high about 82 or so. Now, winds could gust up to about 25 miles per hour this afternoon. Tonight, mostly cloudy, low around 61. Then tomorrow, sunshine with a high of 85. Wednesday, just flat out sunny and hot. A high near 98. Thursday, hotter than that. Yes, into the low 100s. Prepare yourselves and your pets, my friends. All right, Adele and Soft Cell coming up.
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Experience the Country Summer Music Festival at the Sonoma County Fairgrounds. Okay, that's going on this coming Friday through Sunday. I'm telling you, Keith Urban, Cole Swindell, Dasha is going to be there. 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

0: 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Hey, it's Jerry Stewart in the mix with you as well. You've got to check this out. If you log on to KUIC.com, look for the little button. It says Bay Area Perks. 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Everything is there for you. Coming up after the break, how about some Mariah Carey?
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1: 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So what I just learned from our National Weather Service, this coming Wednesday and Thursday, we're going to be under a fire weather watch. Yeah, all day Wednesday, all day Thursday until about 5 p.m. because our temperatures are going to get into the upper 90s and low 100s come Wednesday and Thursday. Today, we get a reprieve. Yeah, mostly sunny and a high of 82. Tomorrow, pretty well sunny and a high of 85. There you go. Back on the other end of the break, I'm going to feature fun with Janelle Monae.
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0: tonight.
1: Wow, I've been reading a lot of mixed reviews about the film Michael Jackson, The Verdict. I finally saw it yesterday. Yeah, this is Netflix's version of the 2005 child molestation trial. And the docuseries includes interviews from key players present during the trial. Of course, including the Jackson family attorney, Brian Oxman, and prosecutor Ron Zonin. I think you need to see this. I mean, I think it peels away a lot of those layers that Michael Jackson veiled himself with.

Berlin is coming up. Plus, in about 11 minutes, we've got today's version of the KUIC Contemplation. This one is a keeper, my friends. Make sure you stay with me.

0: There's the Biebs on today's Best Mix at KUIC. Jerry Stewart with you, and I'm just about ready to get out of the way so that, yes, Mr. Dorian can come in and shake things up for you after 2 o'clock. Let's get to your KUIC contemplation, my friends. Hey there, it's Jerry Stewart. Today is a fabulous day. It's National Best Friends Day, and I want to do a shout-out to my little gathering of best friends. Yes, from Diane to Mary Lou to Kathy and Jan. Thanks, you guys, for being the one that always gets me. Okay, let's get to your quote for this particular subject. Being honest may not always get you a lot of friends, but it will always get you the right ones. That's John Lennon. Have a fab Monday afternoon, my friends. I will see you back here tomorrow morning.
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Rest easy. I'm Jeff Doering. Happy Monday. Got a look at a forecast up ahead. Human League and Avicii also on the way right now. A snack from the Cranberries and Dreams on KUIC.

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0: 95.3 KUIC. It's Ordinary from Alex Warren here on a Monday afternoon, where it's going to be another warm day, 82 for the expected high. Winds kicking up 15 to 25 miles an hour at times. Heavy wind gusts possible tonight as well. 20 mile an hour winds and an overnight temperature of 58 expected. It is going to start to warm up this week. 86 tomorrow, 99, so maybe even 100 on Wednesday. Definitely breaking the three digits on Thursday. 102 for high expected. Coming up, Alicia Keys and Human League on the way.
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95.3 KUIC, the Marinelli Brothers Circus happening at the Solano Town Center today. 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

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I'm Jeff Dory. 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Hey.

0: something I want to talk about.
1: I think we're about less than a month away from that conversation. That is Confessions on the Dance Floor 2 from Madonna. That is coming out at the first week of July. Coming up, we got No Doubt. And they are still doing shows at the Sphere, I believe, in Vegas. Pretty high, expensive tickets, but... have you seen the visuals? It looks amazing. No Doubt coming up in Joan Jett.
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Maren Morris and The Middle with Gray and Zed. I'm Jeff Dory. New order on the way. We got Ellie Goulding coming up in Matchbox 20 and hometown traffic updates for your Monday afternoon. 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

0: 95.3 KUIC, Opelite, Taylor Swift. I'm Jeff Dorian, getting close to this, this Country Summer Music Festival at the Sonoma County Fairgrounds. It's happening this week, if I'm not mistaken. Yeah, Friday, Saturday, and Sunday at the Sonoma County Fairgrounds. Keith Urban's going to be out there. Nate Smith, Co Wetzel. It's going to be a big show. You can register for your shot to score three-day passes at KUIC.com. Looking at our forecast today, well, mostly sunny, although we are seeing some clouds moving in right now, right? An occasional light rain today, nothing heavy. Winds, though, may be a bit heavy, 25-mile-an-hour winds at times. And tonight, 20-mile-an-hour winds do continue. Tomorrow, sunny skies, upper 80s, and it looks like we're going to be possibly hitting 100 on Wednesday and definitely 102 on Thursday. 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
11: Traffic update.
0: Good afternoon. Got a couple of accidents reported this afternoon. Just some commute traffic, Interstate 80, eastbound 37. I do have reports of an accident about Skaggs Island Road headed towards Vallejo. Will be on the shoulder, but a couple of vehicles on that shoulder is causing some extra traffic, eastbound 37 out of Sonoma. Also reports of an accident eastbound 4 in Concord at the 242 connector. A bit of debris is left in the left-hand lane, a vehicle to the shoulder. Some extra traffic eastbound 4 around 242 this afternoon. I'm also seeing heavier brake lights, Highway 4 at the 680 connector. Brake lights north and southbound 680 right around Highway 4. Also going to be moving slow eastbound 4 just before 680. Currently not seeing any accidents reported, but a chunk of heavier brake lights in all directions right now. I'll keep an eye on that for the Monday drive. Definitely an odd chunk of slowing. Other freeways are looking okay. And Interstate 80, like I said, just some commute brake lights. You'll see some slowing eastbound 80 in Vallejo. Little pocket of slowing in Fairfield at the 680 connector and some slow traffic out of Davis before the causeway. No active accidents this afternoon. That's your KUIC hometown traffic. I'm Lyle Glass.
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95.3 KUIC, the Drive at 5 winner today, picking up a four-pack of tickets to the 4th of July Fireworks Spectacular with the San Francisco Symphony at the Shoreline Amphitheater at Mountain View on July 4th, of course. If you would like a four-pack of tickets, give me a call right now, 707-448-KUIC. I got two four-packs, 707-448-KUIC, looking for two winners, a four-pack of tickets for the 4th of July Fireworks Spectacular with the San Francisco Symphony at the Shoreline Amphitheater in Mountain View. 707-448-KUIC, call now.

Good afternoon. Looking okay for the Monday drive. A couple of stretches of commute traffic. I'm seeing some brake lights in Vallejo, eastbound 80 from the 780 connector until about Tennessee Street. I do have reports of a truck with a trailer in the left-hand lane just before Tennessee Street this afternoon. Reports of a couple of cones set up blocking that left lane. Not sure if that's going to be a construction project. I will keep an eye on that as we continue through the Monday drive. Not causing too much additional traffic, but a stretch of brake lights there. Working your way through Vallejo. A little chunk of slowing in Fairfield at the 680 connector, and then some slow traffic in Davis before the causeway, slowing down around Richards Boulevard. Not too heavy a traffic for the Monday drive, but a couple of pockets of brake lights as you're headed eastbound 80. Westbound 80 moving smooth this afternoon. Eastbound 37. Sluggish traffic out of Sonoma before Skaggs Island Road. Got an accident on the shoulder there. Freeing up as you continue through Vallejo. Eastbound 4 also slow around the 242 connector in Concord. Reports of an incident to the side just past 242 before Port Chicago Highway. Not causing too much of an additional delay, just going to be a couple of vehicles to the side. We are seeing some extra brake lights at the moment. That's your KUIC hometown traffic. I'm Lyle Glass.

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0: 95.3 KUIC. I got some good news. The Solano County Fair is coming. That's right. 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We'll stick around. We're going to check in with Lyle, see how the roads are looking, and get some Kelly Clarkson on the radio.
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19: Hometown traffic update.
3: Good afternoon. Moving pretty smooth for the Monday drive. I am seeing a couple of stretches of brake lights. Some slowing in Vallejo, eastbound 80, between the 780 connector and around Tennessee Street. Last time we checked in, I did have reports of a truck and trailer in one of the left-hand lanes setting up some cones. It does appear to still be active at the moment. Not seeing much additional traffic.

0: As we continue through the drive, I will keep an eye on that. I don't currently have an update on what's going on there. A little pocket of brake lights in Fairfield around the 680 connector. Otherwise, moving pretty smooth this afternoon. You will slow down eastbound 80 in Davis before the causeway. That traffic starting right around the UC Davis exit. Westbound 80 is currently moving smooth. Highway 12, a couple of stretches of brake lights in Fairfield and Sassoon. Also moving slow at the Rio Vista Bridge. Currently not seeing any accidents on those other freeways. Eastbound 4, I do have reports of an incident in Concord just past the 242 connector. Before Port Chicago Highway, a couple of vehicles involved there had some debris in the left-hand lane that has been moved to the shoulder this afternoon. You'll also see some slow traffic eastbound 4 just before 680 this afternoon. Not currently seeing any accidents, but some pretty heavy traffic on the connector ramp from eastbound 4 to southbound 680, so that's causing a bit of additional traffic eastbound 4 for the Monday drive. That's your KUIC hometown traffic. I'm Lyle Glass.
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Dua Lipa. You know, I saw some wedding pics over the weekend. I think she got married in Italy. Dua Lipa. Bruno Mars on the way to the Lumineers, and here's Eagle Eye Cherry.

0: Bruno Mars and I Just Might here on KUIC. Kind of a interesting day weather-wise. Well, hopefully it's not too interesting out there on the roads. That's never really a good thing. But we'll check in with Lyle, see how things are looking in just a minute. With the weather, right, we are going to find some showers, light showers. I've not seen any showers as of yet, but I may not have been in the right place. But in Solano County tonight, this evening, and maybe even tonight, we will find a light shower. And we are going to find temperatures around the upper 50s. Definitely going to warm up tomorrow, upper 80s, 99 Wednesday, and 102 expected on Thursday.
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19: Good afternoon. Eastbound 80, seeing a couple of stretches of slow-moving traffic. We saw some brake lights in Vallejo. Last time we checked in, I had reports of a truck and trailer in a left-hand lane just before Tennessee Street that has cleared to the shoulder this afternoon. I do see a little stretch of brake lights eastbound 80 in Vallejo before Redwood Parkway, but otherwise moving pretty smooth. Some slow-moving traffic in Fairfield right around 680, freeing up, continuing past the truck scales, and then some slowing out of Davis eastbound 80. Traffic starting around Richards Boulevard should free up, headed across the causeway into West Sacramento. Westbound 80 moving smooth for the Monday drive. No accidents are being reported for the brake lights. We do see, should see some of that traffic easing up as we continue through the drive. I'll keep an eye on things. Other freeways, just more commute traffic. Highway 12 stop and go around the Rio Vista Bridge. Also some stretches of slowing in Fairfield and Sassoon. Northbound 680, brake lights into Fairfield starting around Marshview Road. More of your typical afternoon slowing. No active accidents for the Monday drive. That's your KUIC hometown traffic. I'm Lyle Glass.
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With the Lumineers on a Monday afternoon, I'm Jeff Doran. The Solano County Fair is getting ready to open up its gates. Well, it's Thursday. But Thursday through Sunday at the Solano County Fairgrounds, get details at KUIC.com under Hometown Happenings about some of the activities and fun things going on this year at the Solano County Fair. All right, we got Starship here on KUIC.

0: traffic update.
1: Good afternoon. Eastbound 80, seeing a couple of stretches of brake lights. Things are actually moving pretty smooth for the Monday drive. I do see some slowing in Vallejo between Tennessee Street and Redwood Parkway. Fairfield moving pretty smooth. You may see a pocket of brake lights at the 680 connector and a bit of slowing around 12 East. Not too bad of a backup, though. Also slow in Davis before the causeway. Eastbound 80 traffic starting around Richards Boulevard. No active accidents to report. Continuing through the drive, just going to be some sluggish commute traffic for those pockets of slowing. Westbound 80 looking good this afternoon. Eastbound 37, sluggish traffic out of Sonoma before Skaggs Island Road. Got an active accident at Skaggs Island Road. Couple of vehicles on the right-hand shoulder. Still waiting to get that completely cleared up this afternoon. Freeing up, continuing through Vallejo on Highway 37. Eastbound 4, some sluggish traffic in Concord between 680 and Willow Pass Road. Also moving slow Highway 12 around the Rio Vista Bridge. Currently not seeing any accidents on those other freeways. Just some more commute slowing for the Monday drive. 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That's your KUIC hometown traffic. I'm Lyle Glass.

Ah, Lady Gaga here on KUIC. The Country Summer Music Festival is coming to the Sonoma County Fairgrounds this Friday, Saturday, and Sunday. 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It's going to be a lot of fun. A lot of great groups out there. Keith Urban, just to name one. How about Cole Swindle? He'll be out there, too. Coming up, we got Ed Sheeran, Drive at 5 at the top of the hour, and hometown traffic updates to get you home on a Monday afternoon. Right now, OMD, KUIC.

0: Ed Sheeran as a Zam. Indeed, I'm Jeff Dorian, and boy, interesting weather today, right? Today it's going to get even more interesting later this week. We are going to peak at around 100, maybe even Wednesday, but definitely on Thursday and Friday. We're even going to be in the very high upper 90s. So yeah, midweek this week here in Solano County, it is going to be warm. It's really going to be warm all over the Bay Area coming up. To mention the Sacramento Valley, where we're probably going to be in the triple digits for more than just one day, perhaps. All right, Carly Rae Jepsen is coming up next with the Drive at 5, and we're going to check with Lyle, see how the roads are looking in just a moment.
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13: Hometown traffic update.
14: Good afternoon. Moving slow eastbound 80. A little pocket of brake lights in Vallejo around the 780 connector, freeing up before Tennessee Street. Stretch of slowing in Fairfield eastbound 80 between West Texas Street and Air Base Parkway. Slow moving traffic in Davis before the causeway. Slowing down right around Richards Boulevard. Your typical pockets of commute traffic as we continue through the drive. No accidents are currently being reported. Westbound 80 moving pretty smooth this afternoon. Northbound 680. A bit of slow traffic into Fairfield before Gold Hill Road. Also seeing some sluggish traffic Highway 12 at the Rio Vista Bridge. Moving pretty slow around the Rio Vista Bridge in all directions. East and westbound 12. North and southbound 160 as well. I do not have any accidents reported that way this afternoon. But some heavier brake lights for the Monday drive. Eastbound 4. Stop and go in Concord around the 242 connector. More of your typical afternoon traffic on those other freeways. That's your KUIC hometown traffic. I'm Lyle Glass.
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